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5: WILQ AccuWeather.
6: Mainly cloudy skies tonight, but comfortable with the low down near 50. A cooler day for us on Thursday with a mix of clouds and sun, a high 64. Warmer on Friday, it'll be mostly cloudy and turning windy with a few showers, even a thunderstorm on the frontal passage, the high near 70. Saturday, in the wake of that front, it'll be windy and much cooler with sun, some clouds, the high just 53 Saturday. Mostly sunny, still cool on Sunday with a high of 60. AccuWeather anytime at WILQ.com. I'm meteorologist Jason Caterina.
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0: Shania, man, I feel like a woman. That song makes you feel like you can do anything. Go out and kick some butt, right? And I'll tell you what, these girls that play softball, they do kick some butt. We're talking about Little League's girls with game experience. College softball returns to Howard J. Lomini Stadium for a celebration that brings together the next generation with student athletes competing at the highest level. Coming up this Saturday, 2 o'clock, it's a doubleheader featuring Maryland against Virginia, followed by Penn State versus Army at 4:30, and on Sunday, 1 o'clock, Bucknell taking on Mansfield. You want to see some tough women? I'm telling you, these girls can play ball. So if you have daughters, nieces, or if you love to watch softball games, you're not going to want to miss it. It's free. It's free, and it's open to the public. 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
6: Mainly cloudy skies tonight, but comfortable with the low down near 50. A cooler day for us on Thursday with a mix of clouds and sun, a high 64. Warmer on Friday, it'll be mostly cloudy and turning windy with a few showers, even a thunderstorm on the frontal passage, the high near 70. Saturday, in the wake of that front, it'll be windy and much cooler with sun, some clouds, the high just 53. Saturday, mostly sunny, still cool on Sunday with the high of 60. AccuWeather anytime at WILQ.com. I'm meteorologist Jason Katarina.

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Here's Zach Top.

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0: Dan and Shay, 10,000 hours on Country 105.1 WILQ. Well, we're going to be looking for you Saturday at the South Williamsport Mummers Parade. This year's theme, it's a good one, Decades of Music. So bring the family out and find a spot there along the route and enjoy the parade, all the floats, marching bands, creative costumes, and all that hometown spirit. I love it. I love the Mummers Parade. And the judges stand is back this year with awards. The parade is, well, if you want to participate, you can do that up until Friday. You can register to participate at swmummersparade.com. But we'll be there. We'll be looking for you. It starts at 2 o'clock, like I said. It's presented by the South Williamsport Area Mummers Parade Committee, and it is sponsored by Geisinger.
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I love his voice. Chris Stapleton on Country 105.1 WIOQ. Hey, if there's a song you want to hear, the man you want to talk to is Ted Bennett. He has that all request lunch between noon and 1. Get your request into Ted anytime after 11. Here's Dierks Bentley. 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

0: Jackson Dean on Country 105.1 WILQ. So, you know, I was telling you about Keith Urban, that there's been rumors about him and J-Lo, Jennifer Lopez. They've been seen together or talking or meeting. I don't know what's going on, Keith, but you need to stop it right now. Settle down, Keith Urban. Yeah, so J-Lo apparently has been chatting it up with Keith Urban. They've been working together on a few songs. They're saying that J-Lo is allegedly considering recording some country music. Not J-Lo and country music, please. No. Can we take a vote on it? I know I have some bad feelings there, but I just don't know. She's dated around, you know? She's definitely dated around, but I like Keith Urban and Nicole Kidman together. Maybe they can get back together. How about that?
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4: Mainly cloudy skies tonight, but comfortable with the low down near 50. A cooler day for us on Thursday with a mix of clouds and sun, a high 64. Warmer on Friday, it'll be mostly cloudy and turning windy with a few showers, even a thunderstorm on the frontal passage, the high near 70. Saturday, in the wake of that front, it'll be windy and much cooler with sun, some clouds, the high just 53 Saturday. Mostly sunny, still cool on Sunday with the high of 60. AccuWeather anytime at WILQ.com. I'm meteorologist Jason Caterina.
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Anytime after 6, here's Jelly Roll.

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0: Tanner Brown on Country 105.1 WILQ. Well, there is a national blood shortage emergency. The American Red Cross asking for donations. 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The next one coming up on Saturday at the Zafar Grotto at 381 East 2nd Avenue there in South Williamsport. Another one coming up on Monday the 19th, 1 to 6 at St. John United Methodist Church at 2101 Newberry Street in Williamsport. There's other ones too. And you can set up an appointment and get out there and donate. 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
4: Mainly cloudy skies tonight, but comfortable with the low down near 50. A cooler day for us on Thursday with a mix of clouds and sun, a high 64. Warmer on Friday, it'll be mostly cloudy and turning windy with a few showers, even a thunderstorm with a frontal passage, the high near 70. Saturday, in the wake of that front, it'll be windy and much cooler with sun, some clouds, the high just 53 Saturday. Mostly sunny, still cool on Sunday with the high of 60. AccuWeather anytime at WILQ.com. I'm meteorologist Jason Katarina.

you get a hankering for real country music, you've come to the right place. I can feel it in the air. Country 105.1 WILQ.

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0: Miranda Lambert on Country 105.1 WILQ. So I was talking about the list of locations where you can stop out at some of our participating sponsors and register with no purchase necessary for our boots full of loot. Here's a couple of them. Joe's Equipment in Jersey Shore, Quality Air Mechanical, Mentorsville, Ag Pro Farm and Home in Turbeville, Macedo's Deli in Williamsport. 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

Morgan Wallen, Been By Now on WIOQ. I wonder if Morgan is like sick of hearing his songs. Man, could probably have a whole radio station just Morgan Wallen, you know? We don't get sick of it. We love him. We love playing his music for sure. Another guy we love playing, Thomas Rhett. Here's T-shirt.

0: Lainey Wilson, Watermelon Moonshine on WILQ. We'll get ready to chill out for a great cause with a little tropical twist. We're talking about the Special Olympics, Pennsylvania Susquehanna Valley Polar Plunge. It's coming to Antlers on the Water in Williamsport Saturday, November 21st. This year, they're bringing a little island paradise to the chilly waters of the Susquehanna with a Hawaiian luau theme presented by Geisinger. 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That's Saturday, November 21st at Antlers on the Water in Williamsport.
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4: Mainly cloudy skies tonight, but comfortable with the low down near 50. A cooler day for us on Thursday with a mix of clouds and sun, a high 64. Warmer on Friday, it'll be mostly cloudy and turning windy with a few showers, even a thunderstorm on the frontal passage, the high near 70. Saturday, in the wake of that front, it'll be windy and much cooler with sun, some clouds, the high just 53. Saturday, mostly sunny, still cool on Sunday with the high of 60. AccuWeather anytime at WILQ.com. I'm meteorologist Jason Katarina.
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Go Wetzel on WILQ, Wonder if he's an Ella fella. He got some help there on that one. Jaded from Ella Langley. Right now, Jason Aldean when she says baby.

0: You play Everything I Love, Morgan Wallen, Carrie Underwood, Blake Shelton. 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

0: 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Well, the Uptown Music Collective, they're at it again. 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It's going to be a fun one, too. It's going to be a foot-stomping night coming up Saturday night, February 20th, at the Journey Bank Community Arts Center as the Collective presents Boots, Scoot, and Boogie, the biggest hits of 90s country. Yeah, that's going to be a good one. You're not going to want to wait to buy those tickets. They're going to go fast. And you can bet believe we'll probably have a couple here, too, so you can win your way in. But you can also get your tickets at caclive.com or uptownmusic.org.
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5: Mainly cloudy skies tonight, but comfortable with the low down near 50. A cooler day for us on Thursday with a mix of clouds and sun, a high 64. Warmer on Friday, it'll be mostly cloudy and turning windy with a few showers, even a thunderstorm on the frontal passage, the high near 70. Saturday, in the wake of that front, it'll be windy and much cooler with sun, some clouds, the high just 53 Saturday. Mostly sunny, still cool on Sunday with the high of 60. AccuWeather anytime at WILQ.com. I'm meteorologist Jason Katarina.

That's such a good song. Leo Womack, you know, for your daughter. Maybe a father to a daughter, a mother to a daughter. It's a good, good song. Scotty McCreery, it matters to her. It sure does on WILQ.

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0: Jacob Hackworth on Country 105.1 WILQ. 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

0: Chris Jansen on Country 105.1 WILQ. Well, we are at it again, and we are happy to be a part of Toys for Tots once again this year. 78 years. The U.S. Marine Corps has been doing Toys for Tots and ensuring that children can have a better Christmas because of you, because of your donations. 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And now it's underway. We have a few toys now, but we're at 1685 4 Mile Drive in Williamsport. 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
5: Mainly cloudy skies tonight, but comfortable with the low down near 50. A cooler day for us on Thursday with a mix of clouds and sun, a high 64. Warmer on Friday, it'll be mostly cloudy and turning windy with a few showers, even a thunderstorm at the frontal passage, the high near 70. Saturday, in the wake of that front, it'll be windy and much cooler with sun, some clouds, the high just 53 Saturday. Mostly sunny, still cool on Sunday with the high of 60. AccuWeather anytime at WILQ.com. I'm meteorologist Jason Caterina.
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From the Zach Brown Band, Zach John King, we're all zacked out. 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

0: Alan Jackson with Chattahoochee on WILQ. So Riley Green, have you been watching him on The Voice? Man, he is easy on the eyes. I'm telling you, he is so charming, and I just adore him. But anyways, Riley has released a new country song featuring Peyton Manning. Mm-hmm. Alabama versus Tennessee came out Monday with Manning singing some lines. Manning played quarterback for the Tennessee Volunteers, while Green is from Alabama and played college football at Jacksonville State. The song arrives ahead of Saturday's game between Tennessee and Alabama. So, yeah, I can't wait to hear that one. Did I know Peyton could sing? I know he paints in that commercial, right? Peyton Manning. Have you seen it? Okay, I digress. We got your weather coming up. Kane Brown, too.
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3: Mainly cloudy skies tonight, but comfortable with the low down near 50. A cooler day for us on Thursday with a mix of clouds and sun, a high 64. Warmer on Friday, it'll be mostly cloudy and turning windy with a few showers, even a thunderstorm on the frontal passage, the high near 70. Saturday, in the wake of that front, it'll be windy and much cooler with sun, some clouds, the high just 53 Saturday. Mostly sunny, still cool on Sunday with the high of 60. AccuWeather anytime at WILQ.com. I'm meteorologist Jason Catarina.

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0: 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Well, taking a look at our event calendar, you can help support Jacob's journey, a little boy with a big fight. 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From noon to 4, the Buckhorn Community Fire Department. That's at 19 Fire Hall Road in Bloomsburg. 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If you have an event coming up, we want to help you. We want to get the word out there for you. So get us the information so we can do that, okay? 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

Parker McCollum on Country 105.1 WILQ. Don't forget Eric and the Up All Night Show coming up at midnight. And I'll take you through the overnight hours with some stories and some good country tunes. If you can't sleep, you're working third shift. Eric's got you. Right now it's James Otto.

0: and Scott on Country 105.1 WIOQ, and that's going to wrap things up for me on this Wednesday night. Time for me to get out of here, go home and get some shut-eye, and Eric Spencer on the Up All Night Show on deck. He's up in decks. He's standing by here. He's ready to go. He's chomping at the bit. So keep it tuned if you can't sleep or you work a third shift. Eric has some good stories ready for you and some good country tunes, too, and it'll take you all the way up until Carrie's Corner gets underway anytime after 5 a.m. tomorrow morning. I'll catch up with you anytime tomorrow night after 7, right back here, same place, same time.
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5: Skies remain mainly cloudy through the overnight hours. It'll be comfortable, though, with the low reaching near 50. Later on our Thursday, a cooler day with a mix of clouds and sun, a high 64. Friday, warmer again, mostly cloudy and turning windy. We'll have a few showers, even a thunderstorm with a frontal passage, a high near 70. Saturday, it'll be windy and much cooler again with sun and some clouds, the high just 53. Mostly sunny, still cool Sunday with a high of 60. AccuWeather anytime at WIOQ.com. I'm meteorologist Jason Catarina.
2: 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Another hour begins now on Country 105.1.

making it worth your while here at Country 105.1 WILQ. Good evening, Susquehanna Valley. Eric Spencer here with you with the Up All Night Show. Hope your night's going good. Coming up tonight, we'll be getting Left Behind. We'll be licking a bench and having a dog's dinner as well. Keep the show going now with Jelly Roll. Dear Lord.

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0: Al Langley, Be Her, Country 105.1 WILQ. And I don't think anybody wants to be this woman. The Nerd Stash says a woman recently went viral after she was videoed licking a New York City park bench beside a poster for Netflix's series Below. When the person filming asked why, she points to the poster and says, "You can watch it on Netflix." The clip does not establish whether the bench licking was part of the promotion or not. I feel like that we should have that under the category of yuck or yum. Definitely a yuck, licking a New York City bench. It's about as bad as picking up a piece of gum that's underneath it and putting it back in your mouth. Ew, ew, ew. Coming up, Dierks Bentley, Blake Shelton, Tim McGraw, and your AccuWeather forecast.
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3: WILQ AccuWeather. Skies remain mainly cloudy through the overnight hours. It'll be comfortable, though, with the low reaching near 50. Later on our Thursday, a cooler day with a mix of clouds and sun, a high 64. Friday, warmer again, mostly cloudy and turning windy. We'll have a few showers, even a thunderstorm with a frontal passage, a high near 70. Saturday, it'll be windy and much cooler again with sun and some clouds, the high just 53. Mostly sunny, still cool Sunday with a high of 60. AccuWeather anytime at WILQ.com. I'm meteorologist Jason Catarina.

Hulu has greenlit a re-image X-Files series. Danielle Deadwyler and Hemish Patel star as two FBI agents investigating the unexplained phenomena in a new roles separate from the original X-Files with Scully and Mulder. Still lefty now here to Q.

0: 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I'm Tucker Whitmore.
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You can be by us along the parade route in South Williamsport on Saturday for the Mummers Parade. Yeah, it gets underway at 2 o'clock. This year's theme is Decades of Music. See all the floats, marching bands, creative costumes, and us as well. It's John Michael Montgomery now here at The Cue.

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All right, boys. This is her favorite song, you know that, right? 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

0: That right there is a honky-tonk by Donkey Donk. Chase Atkins, Country 105.1 WILQ. 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
4: WILQ AccuWeather.
5: Skies remain mainly cloudy through the overnight hours. It'll be comfortable, though, with the low reaching near 50. Later on our Thursday, a cooler day with a mix of clouds and sun, a high 64. Friday, warmer again, mostly cloudy and turning windy. We'll have a few showers, even a thunderstorm with a frontal passage, a high near 70. Saturday, it'll be windy and much cooler again with sun and some clouds. The high just 53. Mostly sunny, still cool Sunday with the high of 60. AccuWeather anytime at WILQ.com. I'm meteorologist Jason Catarina.
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No matter what road you take, make sure your tires and vehicle are good to go. Yeah, coming up this morning at 7:45, listen for your chance to win with the Coast Work Challenger, Country 105.1 WILQ. Good evening again. Eric Spencer here with you, with the Up All Night Show. Hope tonight's still going good. It's John Morgan now. He's going to get him

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0: 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NASCAR Cup Series is holding it down this weekend out the Phoenix Raceway. 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NASCAR here in the Susquehanna Valley is brought to you by Bauer Electric. 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
2: AccuWeather. Skies remain mainly cloudy through the overnight hours. It'll be comfortable, though, with the low reaching near 50. Later on our Thursday, a cooler day with a mix of clouds and sun, the high 64. Friday, warmer again, mostly cloudy and turning windy. We'll have a few showers, even a thunderstorm with a frontal passage, the high near 70. Saturday, it'll be windy and much cooler again with sun and some clouds, the high just 53. Mostly sunny, still cool Sunday with the high of 60. AccuWeather anytime at WILQ.com. I'm meteorologist Jason Catarina.

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The Special Olympics Pennsylvania Susquehanna Valley Polar Plunge is coming back to Antlers on the Water on November 21st. 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

0: Chris Young, I didn't come here to leave. Country 105.1 WILQ. Hopefully you came for this Q-tip, and it's brought to you by the mouth-watering satisfaction of sea salt caramels from Lang's Chocolates on Pine Street in downtown Williamsport. Coming up on Saturday, it's the Lycoming County Fair Craft and Vendor Market, happening from 9 a.m. till 2 p.m. at the Lycoming County Fairgrounds in Hughesville. 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Just make sure you use the Route 405 entrance for parking. 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
4: WILQ, AccuWeather.
5: Skies remain mainly cloudy through the overnight hours. It'll be comfortable, though, with the low reaching near 50. Later on our Thursday, a cooler day with a mix of clouds and sun, a high 64. Friday, warmer again, mostly cloudy and turning windy. We'll have a few showers, even a thunderstorm with a frontal passage, the high near 70. Saturday, it'll be windy and much cooler again with sun and some clouds, the high just 53. Mostly sunny, still cool Sunday with the high of 60. AccuWeather anytime at WILQ.com. I'm meteorologist Jason Catarina.
1: We are the home of all your country favorites in the Susquehanna Valley since 1972. 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

Coming up at 7 o'clock this morning, it's the Pledge of Allegiance from area students. It's brought to you by National Sporting Companies in Jersey Shore, Williamsport, Alawan State College, here at Country 105.1 WILQ. Good evening again. This is the Up All Night Show, and I'm your host, Eric Spencer. Good evening. Let's keep it going now. Brantley Gilbert.

0: Rascal Flatts, Bless the Broken Road, Country 105.1 WILQ. And we're going to get blessed now with tonight's stupid surveys and studies. Let's grab our lab coats and safety goggles and head to the lab. A new survey by the University of Pennsylvania reveals that 15% of balding men would sacrifice lovemaking for a year to get their hair back. Now, for me, who's like starting to lose their hair, I don't think I can do that. Nope, not at all. Other findings say that 25% of balding men would get rid of their mother-in-law in order to get their hair back. Ouch, I wouldn't get rid of mine. According to the survey, bald men are considered confident, dominant, capable, and influential. Really? And 63% of men feel hair loss or balding has negatively affected their careers. I don't think so. I just wear a cap and put my headphones on like I have right now. Can't tell. Got up Luke Combs, Chad Brock, Mitchell Tenpenny, and your AccuWeather forecast.
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4: 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Kids sleep much deeper than adults. 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
1: That has been Killian and Daddy, representative of Safe Kids. 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
0: Bye.
2: W-I-L-Q, AccuWeather.
3: Skies remain mainly cloudy through the overnight hours. It'll be comfortable, though, with the low reaching near 50. Later on our Thursday, a cooler day with a mix of clouds and sun, a high 64. Friday, warmer again, mostly cloudy and turning windy. We'll have a few showers, even a thunderstorm with a frontal passage, the high near 70. Saturday, it'll be windy and much cooler again with sun and some clouds, the high just 53. Mostly sunny, still cool Sunday with the high of 60. AccuWeather anytime at WILQ.com. I'm meteorologist Jason Catarina.

0: They're back! Yeah, HBO has ordered a 5-episode limited revival of Lena Dunham's acclaimed comedy series, Girls. Not those girls, but some girls. It's Jameson Rogers now here at the Q.
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Yeah, keep listening for the sounder today to get registered for Boots Package Number 4, or head to one of our registration locations throughout the Susquehanna Valley. 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

0: Mess, that's Jordan Davis's new one, Country 105.1 WILQ. Got a Q-tip for you. 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Discover the wonder of Trends Bars and Carblushes from Lang's Chocolates in Williamsport. 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
5: WILQ. Skies remain mainly cloudy through the overnight hours. It'll be comfortable, though, with the low reaching near 50. Later on our Thursday, a cooler day with a mix of clouds and sun, the high 64. Friday, warmer again, mostly cloudy and turning windy. We'll have a few showers, even a thunderstorm with a frontal passage, the high near 70. Saturday, it'll be windy and much cooler again with sun and some clouds, the high just 53. Mostly sunny, still cool Sunday with the high of 60. AccuWeather anytime at WILQ.com. I'm meteorologist Jason Caterina.
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0: enough.
1: Taking off his boots here on National Grouch Day. Yeah, this day's for all you grumblers, moaners, and professional complainers out there. Be a grouch and celebrate the day. Good morning, it's Country 105.1 WILQ. I'm Eric Spencer, and this is the Up All Night Show. Hope your morning's off to a good start, so we got Dylan and Dylan. Yeah.

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0: That's Hardy with some help from some friends. MacArthur Country 105.1 WILQ. United Press International says a London cat recently slipped into a neighbor's home and ate from the resident's dog's bowl. Ring camera footage showed the dog barking and chasing the cat out of the house. Homeowner Myron Wallace said his family was upstairs and checked this footage from hearing the dog. The cat is familiar with the neighborhood and has never entered the home before, especially to eat. Now, I remember years ago when living over in Montgomery, when my now wife moved in, she brought her little black and white cat with her. And, you know, the dog, he was a border collie, so he was black and white, so they kind of look like brother and sister. He would always eat out of her bowl. And it was funny, a few times she decided to eat out of his, and he just sat there staring at her, like, yo, that's not yours. But she didn't care. She ate it anyway. Kind of like this cat, too, apparently. When you're hungry, you're hungry. You're going to eat food no matter what. Dog, cat, I'd only be worried if the cat started barking. Count up Russell Dickerson, Jason Aldean, the Chicks, and your AccuWeather forecast.
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5: WILQ AccuWeather.
6: Skies remain mainly cloudy through the overnight hours. It'll be comfortable, though, with the low reaching near 50. Later on our Thursday, a cooler day with a mix of clouds and sun, a high 64. Friday, warmer again, mostly cloudy and turning windy. We'll have a few showers, even a thunderstorm with a frontal passage, a high near 70.

Saturday, it'll be windy and much cooler again with sun and some clouds. The high just 53. Mostly sunny, still cool Sunday with the high of 60. AccuWeather anytime at WILQ.com. I'm meteorologist Jason Catarina.

He remembers every little thing. TMZ says Joe Manganiello writes in his new memoir, Bloodlines, that his team suspects Tom Cruise blocked him from landing the lead role in Amazon's Jack Reacher series. Tom, that's not nice if you did that. It's Jack's D now here. Cute.

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0: on country variety. 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

It's high school football tomorrow night here in the Susquehanna Valley on the Twin Valleys Talk Radio Network. The game of the week, Shikellamy at Loyal Sock with Ian Catherine and Bob Woodley. Pre-game starts at 6:30, kickoff at 7 o'clock. It's Blackhawk now here at the Q.

0: Johnny Chesney and Uncle Cracker, When the Sun Goes Down, Country 105.1 WILQ. And you know, the sun's been down for several hours now. It should be rising here real soon. Got one last Q-tip for you for the night. It's brought to you by the twisted tastiness of Caramelicious pretzel rods exclusively for Lang's Chocolates in Williamsport. 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The Phelps Chapel Church in Jersey Shore is hosting a yard sale on Saturday from 8 a.m. to 1 p.m. at 68 Phelps Chapel Road. You'll find plenty of yard sale treasures, and there's no price tags to worry about because all the items are available by donation. 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
4: WILQ AccuWeather.
5: Skies remain mainly cloudy through the overnight hours. It'll be comfortable, though, with the low reaching near 50. Later on our Thursday, a cooler day with a mix of clouds and sun, a high 64. Friday, warmer again, mostly cloudy and turning windy. We'll have a few showers, even a thunderstorm with a frontal passage, the high near 70. Saturday, it'll be windy and much cooler again with sun and some clouds. The high just 53. Mostly sunny, still cool Sunday with the high of 60. AccuWeather anytime at WILQ.com. I'm meteorologist Jason Catarina.
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No broken halos allowed. Only new unwrapped toys for Toys for Tots. Yeah, we are an official drop-off location once again here in the Susquehanna Valley as we're trying to make kids' Christmas just a little bit more special. Good morning again. It's Country 105.1 WILQ. Eric Spencer here with you with the Up All Night Show, hanging out with you for one more hour. So we got Riley Green and L. Langley.

Country Countdown USA with Lon Helton. He plays the biggest songs right in the middle of the weekend. 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

0: south of Sanity, Zach Top, Country 105.1 WILQ. Now, speaking about Sanity, this is pretty crazy. A New Hampshire woman seeking asthma treatment was recently locked inside an urgent care clinic after staff closed for the night. Whoops. Tia Chandler said back on September 24th, around 7:45, a staff member administered a steroid shot and left, then never returned. Employees shut down the facility with Chandler still inside the exam room. She triggered an alarm attempting to exit, then called 911, saying to her husband in a text, "They locked me in. Call 911. Keene police confirmed responding to the incident. Chandler said she won't likely return despite previously being a regular patient. Convenient MD issued an apology stating the incident should never have happened and that steps are being taken to prevent a reoccurrence of somebody getting locked inside an exam room when the place shuts down for the night. How would you not go around and check each room and make sure no one's in there? Especially if you're walking out and you see a car there. Now, my guess, you know, I would assume if you see a car there, there could still be somebody inside the building. Somebody didn't do their job. Coming up, Dierks Bentley, Lainey Wilson, Toby Keith, and your AccuWeather forecast.
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4: WILQ AccuWeather.
5: Skies remain mainly cloudy through the overnight hours. It'll be comfortable, though, with the low reaching near 50. Later on our Thursday, a cooler day with a mix of clouds and sun, a high 64. Friday, warmer again, mostly cloudy and turning windy. We'll have a few showers, even a thunderstorm with a frontal passage, the high near 70. Saturday, it'll be windy and much cooler again with sun and some clouds, the high just 53. Mostly sunny, still cool Sunday with a high of 60. AccuWeather anytime at WILQ.com. I'm meteorologist Jason Catarina.

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Joe Blow says Sylvester Stallone wants to do a Rocky prequel focused on Rocky Balboa at the age of 16. It's Morgan Wallen now, Midnight Now, here at Q.

0: test. This is a statewide required monthly test of the emergency alert system originating from the Pennsylvania Emergency Management Agency, Harrisburg. 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

Saturday night at 7 o'clock, it's Country Countdown USA with host Lon Helton. 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

0: Love and Nose Baby Blues, Ashley Cook, Country 105.1 WILQ. Well, my eyes aren't blue, they are hazel, and they're about to get up on out of here. But don't worry, I'll be back here later today or tonight, depending on how you look at it here. Country 105.1 WILQ. 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
4: WILQ AccuWeather. Skies remain mainly cloudy through the overnight hours. It'll be comfortable, though, with the low reaching near 50. Later on our Thursday, a cooler day with a mix of clouds and sun, a high 64. Friday, warmer again, mostly cloudy and turning windy. We'll have a few showers, even a thunderstorm with a frontal passage, a high near 70. Saturday, it'll be windy and much cooler again with sun and some clouds, the high just 53. Mostly sunny, still cool Sunday with the high of 60. AccuWeather anytime at WILQ.com. I'm meteorologist Jason Catarina.
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4: 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We're going to have a very different day today than what we had yesterday. We

0: capped out at 78 yesterday afternoon, and the humidity was rather high as well. All in all, it was a very unusual day for the middle of October. We'll have a much more typical day today. We'll have intervals of clouds and sunshine. It's going to be cooler with a high of 64, and the humidity is much lower as well. Heading into tonight, though, we've got a warm front approaching the area. That's going to spread some rain in. It may arrive shortly before midnight and will continue overnight, moving away by early tomorrow morning. Our low tonight will be 58. This rain is not going to be too heavy. In fact, we expect less than a quarter of an inch of rain as this moves through. Tomorrow, then, much of the day is dry with a lot of clouds. It'll be breezy and warmer. We're not going to see more than maybe a few peaks of sunshine. However, we do top out at 73 degrees, so we are back to about 10 degrees above average. A cold front will then come through for the later part of the day. Ahead of that, there'll be a couple of showers and a thunderstorm in the afternoon, and those storms can bring locally damaging winds. Behind that cold front, we have a very different weekend. Saturday will be windy and much cooler despite sunshine. Our high of 53 will be about 10 degrees below average. We do get back closer to 60 with sunshine on Sunday. AccuWeather anytime at WILQ.com. I'm meteorologist Heather Zayer.
1: 5:23 in the Susquehanna Valley. It is 55 degrees.

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2: Good morning. Here's your exclusive Susquehanna Valley farm forecast. We're going to have a very different day today than what we had yesterday. We topped out at 78 yesterday afternoon, and the humidity was rather high as well. All in all, it was a very unusual day for the middle of October. We'll have a much more typical day today. We'll have intervals of clouds and sunshine. It's going to be cooler with a high of 64, and the humidity is much lower as well. Heading into tonight, though, we've got a warm front approaching the area. That's going to spread some rain in. It may arrive shortly before midnight and will continue overnight, moving away by early tomorrow morning. Our low tonight will be 58. This rain is not going to be too heavy. In fact, we expect less than a quarter of an inch of rain as this moves through. Tomorrow, then, much of the day is dry with a lot of clouds. It'll be breezy and warmer. We're not going to see more than maybe a few peaks of sunshine. However, we do top out at 73 degrees, so we are back to about 10 degrees above average. A cold front will then come through for the later part of the day. Ahead of that, there'll be a couple of showers and a thunderstorm in the afternoon, and those storms can bring locally damaging winds. Behind that cold front, we have a very different weekend. Saturday will be windy and much cooler despite sunshine. Our high of 53 will be about 10 degrees below average. We do get back closer to 60 with sunshine on Sunday. AccuWeather anytime at WILQ.com. I'm meteorologist Heather Zayer.
3: 541 in the Susquehanna Valley. It's 55 degrees.

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13: 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You're making a laugh out of all this in the morning. Everyone stay right where they are.
14: All right, showtime.
15: Turn it up. Good morning, Freddie.
16: Good morning to you. I know that voice. It's Freddie Hammer.
17: That's me. Hello.
16: But I'm not Sean Carey.
17: You're not. You're Barbara Evans.
16: That's right. Thank you for the introduction.
17: Good. Welcome again to the morning show.
16: Yeah.
17: Welcome to the corner. You've been corner sitting. That's what Sean says.
16: Yeah. I'm glad he calls it that, because if he says I'm out on the corner, it's just not a reference that...
17: You're a good girl.
16: I am a good girl, but I'm a grouchy girl today, right?
17: Are you?
16: Well, today is National Grouchy Day.
17: Oh.
16: Yeah, I don't think that works for you and I, Freddie.
17: We're kind of pleasant, I think.
16: Pleasant,
17: we're
16: yeah.
17: The same kind of pleasant.
16: I almost said peppy, and I always joke around with you that being too peppy just sounds...
17: Sometimes.
16: Twerky. Not twerky, but you know what I'm saying.
17: Which can be pleasant.
16: It could be pleasant, but it is considered National Grouch Day, so have fun with your grouchiness if you'd like to be a little bit grouchy, but I don't really think grouchiness is something that we should carry
17: over. Just give
16: people
17: a pass.
16: That's right. Well, it is 5:59 in the Susquehanna Valley. If you're going to be grouchy, you know, just deal with it. Move on.
17: That's right.
16: Freddie, what's that?
17: Just cope with it.
16: Just get your coffee.
17: That's right. It'll help.
16: Good morning, Freddie Hammer. It is 5:59, almost 6 a.m., and not too bad of a day. But what do you have coming up for us in the news this morning?
17: Well, Barbara, a Lycoming County man is in custody in Clinton County for allegedly committing additional sex crimes while free on bail. And a local Mummers parade is stepping off on Saturday. We'll check that, plus WILQ Sports coming up after Fox News at Carrie's Corner.
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1: News. I'm Ted Linder. The countdown to the midterms is on. Wednesday's President Trump traveled to Bullhead City, Arizona, imploring voters to turn out to keep Democrats in the minority.
2: We have to be here a long time. We want to make it so it never happens again. They can never destroy. They destroyed our country. They would have, if they had one more year in office, our country would have been, I think, destroyed. It could never have been brought back.
1: After Arizona, the president held a rally in Montana on Wednesday night. Pope Leo XIV recovering from cancer surgery.
3: He's eating, walking, and even celebrated mass on his floor. Yesterday, doctors at Gemelli Hospital in Rome removed a lower section of his right lung. Tests confirmed a diagnosis of lung adenocarcinoma, the most common type of lung cancer with the most favorable prognosis.
1: Fox's Lauren Green and the Milwaukee Brewers won game away from winning the pennant, taking a 3-0 lead in the NLCS after their 6-2 win in LA over the Dodgers. 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
4: Degrees. I'm Freddie Hammer with this WILQ News update. A Williamsport man accused of committing additional sex crimes while free on bail in Lycoming County will stand trial on 23 charges in Clinton County. 41-year-old John Mitchell Poorman appeared in court Monday, where prosecutors presented evidence involving an alleged juvenile victim. Poorman was previously charged with indecent assault of a child in Lycoming County in May. A judge denied his request for bail, ordering him held at the Clinton County Correctional Facility. His formal arraignment is scheduled for November 24th. Hughesville property owners who haven't made required sidewalk repairs will soon receive warning letters. Borough Council has agreed to contact residents who failed to repair or replace sidewalks under deadlines set for 2023 and 2024. According to the Sun-Gazette, officials say quite a few properties remain in violation. Some homeowners have cited financial difficulties, but council says they've had enough time to comply. The borough is also considering zoning restrictions that would limit data centers to industrial areas. And state police say every business checked across north central Pennsylvania has complied with the state's skill game ban. Troop F inspected 94 establishments across 10 counties, including Lycoming, Union, and Northumberland, and found all unauthorized machines had been removed. Enforcement began after a 120-day grace period expired October 13th. The state Supreme Court ruled in June that skill games are illegal slot machines under Pennsylvania law. State police have launched a website with compliance information at pa.gov/PSP/skill games. And the 79th South Williamsport Mummers Parade steps off Saturday afternoon at 2 with this year's theme, Decades of Music. Thousands are expected to line the streets for floats, marching bands, costumes, and community celebrations. The parade begins at East Central Avenue and Market, travels along West Central Avenue to Clark Street, then turns onto Southern Avenue, continuing west to Howard Street, where it ends. Spectators are encouraged to arrive early for parking and a good viewing spot. And checking Sports Q. In NHL, as the Capitals over the Canadiens, 5-4. Stars beat Avalanche, 3-2. NHL tonight, Islanders play the Senators at 7, Rangers and Devils at 7, Flyers play the Red Wings at 7:30, that on Disney Plus and Hulu.
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6: Clouds and sun today, but it's going to be cooler and less humid. We'll have a high of 64. Tonight will be mostly cloudy with a low of 58, and we're also going to have some rain around, especially for the overnight hours. Tomorrow will then be breezy and warmer again. There'll still be a lot of clouds, as well as a couple of showers and a thunderstorm in the afternoon that can bring locally damaging winds, high 73. Sunshine much of the time on Saturday, but windy and much cooler, high 53. AccuWeather anytime at WILQ.com. I'm meteorologist Heather Zayer.
7: 6:06 in the Susquehanna Valley, 53 degrees.
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Country 105.1 WILQ. Hi, Cotton from Alabama. Good oldie for you. It's 15 after 6. Barbara Evans in for Sean Carey, and it's time for Carey's Chronicles. What happened on this date in history? Today being October 15th, the 288th day of the year, 77 days left. Sunrise today on this glorious day, 7:20 a.m. So, hour and 5 minutes, sun will come up, yay. Now, here are some of the national days we're celebrating, and I think these are funny, because really, basically, with about a couple of $1,000 and a good marketing plan, anybody could have a national day, but let's roll with this. National Grouch Day, Global Hand Washing Day, National Cheese Curd Day, I Love Lucy Day, National Pug, as in the dog, Day, National Chicken Cacciatore Day, National Mushroom Day, and National Esthetician Day. So how are we going to celebrate all of these things on one day? So here's what I'm going to do. I'm really grouchy because I have to wash my hands after mixing up cheese curd. My favorite show, I Love Lucy's on. Lucy, I'm home! National Pug Day. Did Lucy have a pug? National Chicken Cacciatore Day. I had to wash my hands to make the chicken cacciatore. And I added some mushrooms for National Mushroom Day. And after all that, I'm going to relax at the spa and have a facial and get my nails done from an a person who does nails. I can't say that word. Aesthetician. Alrighty, let's move on. Daylight saving time ends in 17 days. Thanksgiving just around the corner in 6 weeks. And then, you know, we just roll into next year pretty much.

0: married his second wife in Las Vegas. Some news about Mike Love. He's 85 now of the Beach Boys, and they just last week, October 11th, played the Ryman in Nashville. Now, Mike Love had to stay seated the whole time because he's got too many respiratory and health challenges, but he's still out there trying to do his thing. And John Stamos of Full House, you might remember him. You know, he's on Full House. He's also kind of like an honorary Beach Boy and probably will end up touring with them. So that's what we have for you this morning with Carrie's Chronicles. It's 6:18 now, 52 degrees. Rise and shine, and let's get moving.
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0: John King gets a drink in Country 105.1 WILQ 627. 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And write in WILQ15. You might get 15% off your first order. How about that? Yeah, they'll deliver the coffee to your door, at least the uncooked version of your coffee. On the way from WILQ, lots of fun as we have news, sports, and weather with Freddie Hammer coming up in just a couple of minutes. We will also be doing some birthdays. Well, why don't we do the birthdays now?
1: It's your day going at Carrie's Corner.
0: Nice. Mornings on Good morning, Carrie's Corner. WILQ. I played the wrong button. Don't tell Sean. At least it was Carrie's Corner, not playing something for Ted Bennett, which he'll come in at 10. Vanessa Yunkin of South Williamsport, 29 today. And Jamie Yunkin of Montoursville is celebrating number 50. Chad Wheeler of Nipponose is 36. And Grace Reichard of Montoursville celebrating her 24th. And her dad, Brian, made sure we knew about it. So happy birthday. Now today, cooler and less humid, partial sunshine, the high up to 64. Tonight, some rain at times, low 56, about 55 right now. We'll have Freddie Hammer, new sports and weather coming up in just a couple of minutes. I do want to let you know that this weekend, it's the Mummers Parade, Saturday at 2 o'clock in South Williamsport. Decades of Music is the theme, so a lot of music-themed floats and marching bands and things happening. We'll be in Division Number 5, so look for WILQ there.
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6: Good morning, It's 6:32 and 52 degrees. I'm Freddie Hammer with this WILQ News Update. President Trump is rallying supporters where he made his latest GOP midterm stop in Kalispell, Montana. A Williamsport man was killed Tuesday evening in a single-vehicle crash in Cameron County. State police say 34-year-old Zachary Harlan was traveling west on Route 120 in Lumber Township when he lost control of his Jeep Wrangler and struck a ditch. The impact caused Harlan to be thrown from the vehicle before the Jeep overturned onto its driver's side. He was pronounced dead at the scene. State police are continuing to investigate the cause of the crash. Union County officials are investigating whether a proposed data center developer began construction work without proper approval in Gregg Township. According to the Daily Item, P&K Group is accused of starting site work at Great Stream Commons Industrial Park in Allenwood. County officials plan to inspect the property this week. If violations are confirmed, the company could receive a cease and desist order requiring work to stop, with 30 days to obtain the necessary approvals. Commercial airline service is set to return to Williamsport Regional Airport on Monday. Airport officials confirm that Contour Airlines will begin their daily nonstop flights to Charlotte, North Carolina, October 19th as scheduled. Flights will depart Montoursville at 6:15 each morning aboard 30-seat regional jets with daily return service from Charlotte. The airport's been without commercial flights since Southern Airways Express suspended service August 1st. According to the Sun Gazette, Airport Director Eric McKittish said preparations, including employee training and equipment deliveries, are on track for Monday's launch. And Pennsylvania State Police are inviting families to a Halloween trunk or treat event on Wednesday, October 28th at Schick Elementary School in Loyalsock Township. The event runs from 5 to 7 p.m. at 2800 Four Mile Drive. Kids can collect candy from decorated emergency vehicles, meet local first responders, and enjoy games and activities. Geared Up Grill also will be selling food for just $1 per item thanks to local sponsors. That event is open to the community. And checking Sports Q. In Major League Baseball, National League Championship Game 3 yesterday, Brewers over the Dodgers 6-2. Milwaukee's up 3 now. Brewers play the Dodgers tonight, 8 p.m. on FS1. American League Championship Series Game 3 today, Rays versus the Guardians at 1 p.m. on TBS.
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4: Good morning. Here's your exclusive Susquehanna Valley farm forecast. We're going to have a very different day today than what we had yesterday. We topped out at 78 yesterday afternoon, and the humidity was rather high as well. All in all, it was a very unusual day for the middle of October. We'll have a much more typical day today. We'll have intervals of clouds and sunshine. It's going to be cooler with a high of 64, and the humidity is much lower as well. Heading into tonight, though, we've got a warm front approaching the area. That's going to spread some rain in. It may arrive shortly before midnight and will continue overnight, moving away by early tomorrow morning. Our low tonight will be 58. This rain is not going to be too heavy. In fact, we expect less than a quarter of an inch of rain as this moves through. Tomorrow then, much of the day is dry with a lot of clouds. It'll be breezy and warmer. We're not going to see more than maybe a few peaks of sunshine. However, we do top out at 73 degrees, so we are back to about 10 degrees above average. Cold front will then come through for the later part of the day. Ahead of that, there'll be a couple of showers and a thunderstorm in the afternoon, and those storms can bring locally damaging winds. Behind that cold front, we have a very different weekend. Saturday will be windy and much cooler despite sunshine. Our high of 53 will be about 10 degrees below average. We do get back closer to 60 with sunshine on Sunday. AccuWeather anytime at WILQ.com. I'm meteorologist Heather Zaire.
0: 6:36 in the Susquehanna Valley, 54 degrees. Sun coming up at 7:20 this morning. 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
0: 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Be caller 549 and qualify right now. You could be a big winner this fall with Country 105.1.

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0: 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You're registered for Boot Full of Loot. 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
0: Congratulations to our 2 latest registrants with WILQ's Boot Full of Loot. We've got Rebecca, and we also heard from Trish. Trish of Cogan Station and Rebecca. And I'm just forgetting exactly where she's from. But that happens from time to time. They are both registered. I have their information on a piece of paper over here. For Monday's Boot Full of Loot, we will be picking our winner Monday morning at 6 a.m. The prize package worth over $1,152 and plenty more chances for you to win during Carrie's Corner on Country 105.1 WILQ.
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6: He's a ranch hand in a pinch, man. 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Cause she's a gold digger with a quick trigger. 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
1: Country 105.1 WILQ with Cody Johnson. Has to be one of the cutest songs we're playing right now. I just want my horse back. 5B47, Barbara Evans and you. Sean Carey has the day off. Boots full of loot, going strong. We just registered two more people for their share of over $18,000 in prizes. We have them registered. You can be registered too. As long as you haven't gotten registered this week, you'll be eligible for Monday morning's boot drawing. You have to be 21 or older. One per week, and we're giving away a total of, like I said, over $18,000 in prizes. This week's boot, $1,152. It includes a pair of Rocky boots from Mifflinburg Variety Store and a whole bunch of other great items like a $50 gift card from Macetto's, $50 towards Tony's Deli, some items that you could purchase there. So keep it here. More chances to win on the way from Country 105.1 WILQ.
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1: 6:59 in the Susquehanna Valley. News and sports and weather coming right up. But this morning's Pledge of Allegiance features Mrs. Morgan's second grade class. Now, this is the 2025 edition of Mrs. Morgan's second grade class at Ward L. Myers Elementary School in the Muncie School District.
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11: News. I'm Sue Guzman. The Labor Department reporting inflation rose to 3.7% in September compared to a year ago. Speaking at a rally in Arizona yesterday, President Trump claimed that the opposite is happening.
12: The prices are all coming down, but when this war ends, it's going to end very soon, by the way, very soon. But when the war ends, the prices are going to tump. They should be much lower now because we're getting tremendous amounts of oil out.
11: Fuel prices high because of the U.S. conflict with Iran. Family members of Congresswoman Ilhan Omar have been subpoenaed by the Justice Department amid ongoing investigations into the Minnesota Democrat.
13: Homeland Security agents and DOJ investigators are looking at whether Ilhan Omar's declared age on applications to come to the United States and later to become a U.S. citizen are inaccurate.
11: Fox's David Spunt reporting. 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

0: morning. It's 7:01 and 52 degrees. I'm Freddie Hammer with this WILQ News Update. A Williamsport man accused of committing additional sex crimes while free on bail in Lycoming County will stand trial on 23 charges in Clinton County. 41-year-old John Mitchell Poorman appeared in court on Monday, where prosecutors presented evidence involving an alleged juvenile victim. Poorman was previously charged with indecent assault of a child in Lycoming County in May. A judge denied his request for bail, ordering him held at the Clinton County Correctional Facility. His formal arraignment is scheduled for November 24th. Hughesville property owners who haven't made required sidewalk repairs will soon receive warning letters. Borough Council has agreed to contact residents who failed to repair or replace sidewalks under deadlines set for 2023 and 2024. According to the Sun-Gazette, officials say quite a few properties remain in violation, although no exact number was provided. Some homeowners have cited financial difficulties, but Council says they've had enough time to comply. State police say every business checked across north central Pennsylvania has complied with the state's skill game ban. Troop F inspected 94 establishments across 10 counties, including Lycoming Union and Northumberland, and found all unauthorized machines had been removed. Enforcement began after a 120-day grace period expired October 13th. The state Supreme Court ruled in June that skill games are illegal slot machines under Pennsylvania law. State police have also launched a website with compliance information at pa.gov/PSP/skill games. And the 79th South Williamsport Mummers Parade steps off Saturday afternoon at 2 with this year's theme, Decades of Music. Thousands are expected to line the streets for floats, marching bands, costumes, and community celebrations. The parade begins at East Central Avenue and Market, travels along West Central Avenue to Clark Street, then turns on to Southern Avenue, continuing west to Howard Street where it ends. Spectators are encouraged to arrive early for parking and a good viewing spot. And checking Sports Q, we have NFL coming up tonight. Seahawks versus the Broncos. That's 8:15 tonight on Prime Video. And then looking ahead to Sunday, Texans and Jaguars play 9:30 a.m. Sunday morning in London. Panthers and Eagles at 1. Steelers and Buccaneers 1 on CBS. Saints play the Giants at 1 p.m. on Fox.
1: WILQ AccuWeather.
2: Clouds and sun today, but it's going to be cooler and less humid. We'll have a high of 64. Tonight will be mostly cloudy with a low of 58, and we're also going to have some rain around, especially for the overnight hours. Tomorrow will then be breezy and warmer again. There'll still be a lot of clouds, as well as a couple of showers and a thunderstorm in the afternoon that can bring locally damaging winds, high 73. Sunshine much of the time on Saturday, but windy and much cooler, high 53. AccuWeather anytime at WILQ.com. I'm meteorologist Heather Zayer.
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0: 76 with Let Your Love Flow, Country 105.1 WILQ. Great song with a great story behind it. The guy who wrote the song was a roadie for Neil Diamond, and he pitched the song to Neil Diamond. For one reason or another, they said, no, we're not going to do that. But there were these two young guys named Howard and David Bellamy that had been hanging out with Neil Diamond and his band, and, well, they recorded it in 76. The rest is history. It is 14 after 7. Barbara Evans for Sean Carey, hoping you can stop by the WILQ studios at 1685 Four Mile Drive in Williamsport with a new unwrapped toy, something you picked up at the store that you thought might make a good gift for some child in the Susquehanna Valley. We are helping, once again, the U.S. Marine Corps Reserve with the Toys for Tots campaign. We have a Toys for Tots box here in our studios right through Friday, the 11th of December, and hopefully you can drop something off so that you can help make a kid's holidays a little bit more special. Well, this time of day, Sean Carey checks in with a sports Q update. And I do not think I can fit his cleats on my feet, but I will do my best. The IAA High School Sports Girls Volleyball tonight, a lot of action. Sugar Valley Rural Charter School at Midwest, Sealands Grove at Central Columbia, Blue Mountain at Lourdes, Danville at Williams, South Williamsport, Tawanda at Athens, Sarah at Kawaneski Valley, Jersey Shore at Central Mountain, Troy at North Penn, Liberty, and Wyalusing at Wellsboro. Those are all this evening. Girls Volleyball, very active at this time of year. Speaking of active, we are down to the wire here. And Major League Baseball, the National League Championship Game 3, the Brewers over the Dodgers last night, 6-2. That means Milwaukee's up 3. They'll be playing at 8 o'clock tonight on FS1. American League Championship Series, Game 3, the Rays versus the Guardians at 1 o'clock today on TBS. NHL action, Capitals over the Canadiens, 5-4. Stars over the Avalanche, 3-2. NFL tonight, Seahawks versus Broncos at 8:15. You got to have Prime Video for it. And interesting, on Sunday, Texans will be with the Jaguars in London at a 9:30 in the morning game. Some of those things happening in national sports. Do want to point out the game of the week with Backyard Broadcasting is Shikellamy at Loyal Sock tomorrow night. You can catch that game on TwinValleysTalk.com. But we'll also, at halftime, be covering games like Warrior Run at Hughesville, North Penn Mansfield at Muncie, Williamsport at Berwick, and a whole list of high school games. And do want to point out that the Girls with Game Experience is coming to college softball, or it is happening, college softball happening at the Howard J. Lomity Stadium. It's a celebration bringing the next generation of student athletes competing at the highest level. So here we go. Saturday, 2 o'clock, it's Maryland against Virginia, followed by Penn State versus Army. And then on Sunday, the 18th, it's Bucknell taking on Mansfield. All of these games are open to the public, so go to littleleague.org for more information about those events. NASCAR action this weekend at Phoenix. It's the Freeway Insurance 500. 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And that's your Sports Q update from WILQ.
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0: Corey Kent and Empty Words. That's a new song from Corey on Country 105.1 WILQ. It's 28 after 7. National Grouch Day. Now, how do you celebrate National Grouch Day? We don't want to run around being grouchy. So let's think of some fun ways to celebrate. For instance, you might want to watch Grumpy Old Men and Grumpier Old Men on TV. Walter Matthau and Jack Lemmon. And of course, there are different appearances from different famous people in those series of movies. A lot of fun. And who are the most famous grouches we know of? We don't want to be a grouch, but how about Archie Bunker? He was a grouch. Oscar the Grouch of Sesame Street, definitely a grouch. And the Holiday Grouch, the Grinch. But his heart did turn seven sizes larger, I think, after, well, I forget how many, but he did pretty good after a while. He redeemed himself.
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7: Good morning. It's 7:33 and 52 degrees. I'm Freddie Hammer with this WILQ News Update. Pope Leo is recovering in a Rome hospital following surgery for lung cancer. The Vatican says his recovery is progressing normally. A Williamsport man was killed Tuesday evening in a single vehicle crash in Cameron County. State police say 34-year-old Zachary Harlan was traveling west on Route 120 in Lumber Township when he lost control of his Jeep Wrangler and struck a ditch. The impact caused Harlan to be thrown from the vehicle before the Jeep overturned onto its driver's side. He was pronounced dead at the scene. State police are continuing to investigate the cause of the crash. Union County officials are investigating whether a proposed data center developer began construction work without proper approval in Gregg Township. According to the Daily Item, P&K Group is accused of starting site work at Great Stream Commons Industrial Park in Allenwood. County officials plan to inspect the property this week. If violations are confirmed, the company could receive a cease and desist order requiring work to stop, with 30 days to obtain the necessary approvals. Commercial airline service is set to return to Williamsport Regional Airport on Monday. Airport officials confirmed Contour Airlines will begin daily nonstop flights to Charlotte, North Carolina, October 19th as scheduled. Flights will depart Montoursville at 6:15 each morning aboard 30-seat jet regional jets with daily return service from Charlotte. The airport's been without commercial flights since Southern Airways Express suspended service August 1st. According to the Sun-Gazette, Airport Director Eric McKittish says preparations, including employee training and equipment deliveries, are on track for Monday's launch. And Pennsylvania State Police are inviting families to a Halloween Trunk or Treat event on Wednesday, October 28th at Schick Elementary School in Loyalsock Township. The event runs from 5 to 7 p.m. at 2800 Four Mile Drive. Kids can collect candy from decorated emergency vehicles, meet local first responders, and enjoy games and activities. Geared Up Grill will also be selling food for just $1 per item thanks to local sponsors. The event is open to the community. And checking Sports Q. In the NHL, it was Capitals over the Canadiens 5-4. Stars beat Avalanche 3-2. NHL coming up tonight. It's Islanders versus Senators at 7 and Rangers and Devils at 7, both on ESPN+. Flyers play the Red Wings at 7:30 p.m. on Disney+ and Hulu.

0: Here's your exclusive Susquehanna Valley Farm Forecast. We're going to have a very different day today than what we had yesterday. We topped out at 78 yesterday afternoon, and the humidity was rather high as well. All in all, it was a very unusual day for the middle of October. We'll have a much more typical day today. We'll have intervals of clouds and sunshine. It's going to be cooler with a high of 64, and the humidity is much as well. Heading into tonight, though, we've got a warm front approaching the area. That's going to spread some rain in. It may arrive shortly before midnight and will continue overnight, moving away by early tomorrow morning. Our low tonight will be 58. This rain is not going to be too heavy. In fact, we expect less than a quarter of an inch of rain as this moves through. Tomorrow then, much of the day is dry with a lot of clouds. It'll be breezy and warmer. We're not going to see more than maybe a few peaks of sunshine. However, we do top out at 73 degrees, so we are back to about 10 degrees above average. Cold front will then come through for the later part of the day. Ahead of that, there'll be a couple of showers and a thunderstorm in the afternoon, and those storms can bring locally damaging winds. Behind that cold front, we have a very different weekend. Saturday will be windy and much cooler despite sunshine. Our high of 53 will be about 10 degrees below average. We do get back closer to 60 with sunshine on Sunday. AccuWeather anytime at WIOQ.com. I'm meteorologist Heather Zayer.
1: 737 in the Susquehanna Valley, 54 degrees.

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0: 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You are caller number 5. 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
5: WILQ. 10 before 8, Barbara Evans for Sean Carey with the most thrilling, chilling, nerve-wracking part of the day. And that's just for me. Not the poor people who are going to have to guess these true or false questions. It's the Coast to Work Challenge, a Sean Carey feature every Monday through Friday on the Q. If you've won something from the Coast to Work Challenge in the past 30 days, we do ask that you sit back and let someone else suffer. 322-6011, 800-377-1051. And we're going to ask true and false questions. If you get all three correct, well, then you're a winner. And if you don't get them all correct, we move on to the next caller. So let's see how we're doing. Good morning, caller. Are you there?
6: I am here.
5: Hi. Are you ready to play the Coast to Work Challenge?
6: Let's do it.
5: All right. Now, I do have to tell you, Sean Carey's little clapping and machine is locked up in his office. I forgot to get it out. So we're just going to have to improvise our true and false answers. So let's get started. True or false? Cat urine glows under a black light. True or false?
6: True. That's true.
5: That is true. Yes. You sound like you know. It's due to it containing phosphorus, cat urine does glow under an ultraviolet light. Okay, here's the next question. The heartbeat of a blue whale cannot be detected due to the whale's excessive blubber.
6: True.
5: That is false. See ya. Yeah, unfortunately, what that means, a heartbeat of a blue whale can actually be detected from 2 miles away. The blue whale's heart also weighs 400 pounds. So from 2 miles away, with the right equipment, you can detect a whale's heartbeat. Okay, hi, caller. Are you there?
6: I am here.
5: Wait a minute. That's you again. Did you actually hang up and call back?
6: Yes, I did.
5: Okay, well, then I'm going to go with it. You didn't win, so you can play again. Let's start. Your voice is just very familiar. An ostrich's eye is bigger than its brain. True or false?
6: True.
5: That is true. Good job. Question number two, and you can't build on your first correct question that you had. Pigs cannot look up at the sky. Yes or no? True or false?
6: We'll go with true.
5: You're correct. Pigs cannot look up at the sky. It's all due to the anatomy of their neck muscles and their spine. Now, I suppose if they, like, rolled on their back or something. But let's go on. You've got two correct. Let's see how we do. For the win, dolphins name each other. True or false?
6: Did you say name each other?
5: Yeah, dolphins name each other. In their own language, of course, but true or false?
6: False.
5: Oh, hang up and try again. Bye. Yeah, the answer to that. Okay, the phone's ringing, but we'll get back to our next guest. Dolphins actually use unique whistles to distinguish each other in their dolphin pods. Hi, caller. Are you there?
0: Yes.
5: All right, you ready to play the Coast to Work Challenge?
0: I am.
5: All right. Then this is going to be our last one. If no one gets it on this one, we're done. All right. The blue whale's tongue can weigh as much as a young elephant. True or false?
0: True.
5: You are correct. Dogs tilt their heads to pinpoint the words you're saying.
0: True.
5: That's also correct. And contrary to popular belief, flamingos are not born pink. Flamingos are not born pink. Is that true or false?
0: True.
5: You're the winner. Congratulations. You got three in a row. What's your name?
0: Donna.
5: Donna, where are you from?
0: Trout Run.
5: Well, you're a winner with the Coast to Work Challenge. Hang on the phone, please. The Coast to Work Challenge means Donna wins $50 in a gift certificate towards Coast Tire. And good job, Donna. She got three in a row correct. We'll move on and see what happens tomorrow. Because, let's see, tomorrow is the 15th. Yeah. No, today's the 15th. Tomorrow's the 16th. We'll play again tomorrow on Country 105.1 WILQ. And as Kenny Chesney says, let's just carry on.

0: Country 105.1 WILU. Carry On from Kenny Chesney. 3 before 8, Barbara Evans in for Sean Carey this morning. We will have news, sports, and weather coming up with Fox News and also Freddie Hammer and our AccuWeather meteorologist on hand. So keep it here. We will have also more chances to register to win this week's Boot Full of Loot. And I'm not going to put you through any more brutal trivia questions for today, but we might have some more grouchy comments with today being National Grouchy Day.
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9: News. I'm CJ Papa. President Trump returning to the White House at about 4 a.m. this morning. Last night, he was in Kalispell, Montana. Fox's Alexandria Hoff has more.
10: It's been at least a rally a day this week. Ohio Monday, Alaska Tuesday, Arizona, Montana yesterday. Two tele-rallies expected today. This final midterm sprint is aimed at boosting Republican turnout, with the president hoping to convey that any short-term economic issues are just that.
9: Tragedy at a private school in northwestern Pakistan. First responders on the scene, the roof collapsing, killing at least 27 children, a female teacher as well, injuring more than 36 other people. Rescuers still looking for children who are trapped. And a tech sell-off this morning in the pre-market of NASDAQ following Wednesday's close, down 511 points. 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
0: It's 8 o'clock and 52 degrees. I'm Freddie Hammer with this WILQ News Update. A Williamsport man accused of committing additional sex crimes while free on bail in Lycoming County will stand trial on 23 charges in Clinton County. 41-year-old John Mitchell Poorman appeared in court Monday, where prosecutors presented evidence involving an alleged juvenile victim. Poorman was previously charged with indecent assault of a child in Lycoming County in May. A judge denied his request for bail, ordering him held at the Clinton County Correctional Facility. His formal arraignment is scheduled for November 24th.
11: Hughesville property owners who haven't made required sidewalk repairs will soon receive warning letters. Borough Council has agreed to contact residents who failed to repair or replace sidewalks under deadlines set for 2023 and 2024. According to the Sun Gazette, officials say quite a few properties remain in violation, although no exact number was provided. Some homeowners have cited financial difficulties, but council says they've had enough time to comply. State police say every business checked across north central Pennsylvania has complied with the state's skill game ban. Troop F inspected 94 establishments across 10 counties, including Lycoming Union and Northumberland, and found all unauthorized machines had been removed. Enforcement began after a 120-day grace period expired October 13th. The state Supreme Court ruled in June that skill games are illegal slot machines under Pennsylvania law. State police have also launched a website with compliance information at pa.gov/PSP/skill games. And the 79th South Williamsport Mummers Parade steps off Saturday afternoon at 2 with this year's theme, Decades of Music. Thousands are expected to line the streets for floats, marching bands, costumes, and community celebrations. The parade begins at East Central Avenue and Market, travels along West Central Avenue to Clark Street, then turns onto Southern Avenue, continuing west to Howard Street where it ends. Spectators are encouraged to arrive early for parking and get a good viewing spot. And checking Sports Q, in Major League Baseball, it was the National League Championship Game 3. Brewers beat the Dodgers 6-2, with Milwaukee up 3 now. Brewers and Dodgers play tonight, 8 p.m. on FS1. American League Championship Series, that's Game 3 today. Rays versus the Guardians at 1 p.m. on TBS.
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3: Clouds and sun today, but it's going to be cooler and less humid. We'll have a high of 64. Tonight will be mostly cloudy with a low of 58, and we're also going to have some rain around, especially for the overnight hours. Tomorrow will then be breezy and warmer again. There'll still be a lot of clouds, as well as a couple of showers and a thunderstorm in the afternoon that can bring locally damaging winds, high 73. Sunshine much of the time on Saturday, but windy and much cooler, high 53. AccuWeather anytime at WILQ.com. I'm meteorologist Heather Zayer.
0: Forecast 8:54 degrees.
2: This is the Susquehanna Valley's choice for all your country favorites. We're beginning another hour now on Country 105.1.

ILQ, Barbara Evans and Carrie's Corner this morning. It's 12 after 8. It's grouchy day, so here's Luke Bryan with She's Grouchy and She Knows It. My version, of course.

0: Luke Bryan, and yes, I call it. She's grouchy, and she knows it. Luke Bryan on WILQ, taking a little liberty on today being National Grouch Day. So celebrate if you have to. Maybe it's just natural. Who knows? Now, coming up tomorrow night, we're excited about Shikellamy at Loyal Sock. It's the Backyard Broadcasting High School Football Game of the Week. You can catch it on TwinValleyTalkNetwork.com, and you can find out more about that game in the pregame show that starts at 6:30. Now, other games that we'll be covering in the halftime show, North Penn, Mansfield at Muncie, Williamsport at Berwick, Warrior Run at Hughesville, also Jersey Shore at Hollidaysburg. We'll go over the scores at halftime and make sure you check that out if you're a high school football fan. Now, the weather today, not too bad. Partial sunshine, high 64. Rain tonight at times with a low of 56. Still unseasonably warm, as they say, so we'll see if that lasts much longer. Birthday wishes out to Vanessa Yunkin of South Williamsport, Jamie Yunkin of Montoursville celebrating a birthday as well. Chad Wheeler, 36, of Nipanos. Grace Reichard is 24. She's from Montoursville, and her dad Brian checked in. Melissa Peck of Williamsport celebrating a 56th birthday today, so happy birthday. Now, it is, as I mentioned, National Grouch Day, and one of the best comedians to sometimes be grouchy, sometimes be nice, is George Carlin. What does he have to say about being nice or grouchy?
1: This day now, of course, people still want me to have one. Everybody wants me to have a nice day.
2: Have a nice day.
1: Yeah, yeah, yeah. Would you give me my change, please? That's the trouble with have a nice day. It puts all the pressure on you. Now you've got to go out and somehow manage to have a good time. All because of some loose-lipped cashier. Have a nice day.
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Country 105.1 WILQ. Getting ready for some high school football on Friday. We've got Shikalimi at Loyal Sock on the Backyard Broadcasting's Twin Valleys Talk Radio Network. 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

0: It's Country 105.1 WILQ with Trace Adkins along with Ted Bennett. How you doing today on this Thursday? Got a Q-tip reminder that's brought to you by delightfully delicious chocolate-covered Oreos at Lang's Chocolates, Pine Street in Williamsport. 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Now, you're going to find plenty of yard sale treasures and no price tags to worry about. 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

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Hey, Ella Langley, well, she recently donated $2,500 to the Quad City Animal Welfare Center. 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

0: Country 105.1 WILQ with Dylan Scott along with Ted Bennett. Get him ready to take your request for that all-request lunch hour. Excited about the weekend, are you? The Mummers Parade coming up on Saturday, October 17th. They'll roll off at 2 p.m. Over the years, my kiddos grew up going to the South Williamsport Mummers Parade. And great memories there. You'll make the memories as well when you bring your family and get your favorite spot along the route and watch the parade roll by. Colorful floats, those marching bands, and creative costumes, and plenty of hometown spirit. The Judges Stand Awards are back, so that'll be more exciting as well. And if you want to get involved, parade sponsorship registration, you'll be able to register through October 16th at the mummersparade.com, but don't miss the parade. Coming up Saturday at 2, presented by the South Williamsport Area Mummers Parade Committee, and also sponsored by Geisinger.
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8: W-I-L-Q, AccuWeather.
9: Cooler and less humid today. We'll have clouds and sun with a high of 64. Mostly cloudy tonight. We'll have rain at times, mainly overnight, with a low of 58. Breezy and warmer with plenty of clouds tomorrow. There'll be a couple of showers and a thunderstorm in the afternoon that can bring locally damaging winds, high 73. Windy and much cooler on Saturday despite sunshine much of the time, high 53. AccuWeather anytime at WILQ.com. I'm meteorologist Heather Zayers.
0: And a good morning to you. It is 1 minute after 11 o'clock, currently 57 degrees.
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Here's to the 9-to-5ers, rise and shiners, and the all-nighters. 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

0: 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Might have a little dirt
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0: Congratulations, you're caller number 5 for the Boots Full of Loot. Number 4, what's your name and where are you from?
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0: And congratulations, lucky caller number 9, you're in for the Boots Full of Loot. What's your name and where are you from?
2: Ashley Peterson, Danville.
0: All righty, congratulations, Ashley. Keep it right here on WILQ. We'll get you all lined up. This boot number 4 valued at over $1,100, and it could be...

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5: WILQ AccuWeather.
6: Cooler and less humid this afternoon, with a mix of clouds and sun, the high of 64. Mostly cloudy, we'll have rain at times tonight, mainly overnight, the low down to 58. It'll be a warmer day for us Friday, but mostly cloudy and breezy, with a couple of showers and thunderstorms in the afternoon that could produce locally damaging winds, the high 73. Windy and much cooler Saturday, despite sunshine much of the time, the high 53. Sunshine on Sunday, milder at the high up to 60. AccuWeather anytime at WILQ.com. I'm meteorologist Jason Caterina.
7: Where currently it's cloudy and 57 degrees.

John Morgan, Kid Myself, number one, giving him his seventh number one as a songwriter. Morgan spent years writing chart toppers for Jason Aldean, another artist, and this is his first big song. Congrats.

0: It's the Boots Full of Loot Cuticle. Might have a little dirt
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0: 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You could be a big winner this fall with Country 105.1.

0: Q, congratulations. You're lucky caller number 5 for Boost number 4. What's your name and where are you from?
1: Crystal Steppy from Annisfort.
0: Congratulations. You're lucky caller number 9. You're in for the Boots full of loot number 4. What's your name and where are you from?
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0: me, Jason Aldean at Country 105.1 WILQ and Drowns the Whiskey. Well, thanks everybody that got their request in for the L Request Lunch Hour. We're going to be playing them back in just a little bit. Freddie Hammer in the newsroom. She'll keep us up to date with all the news, sports, and AccuWeather information you need for your afternoon right here on WILQ.
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1: Fox News, I'm CJ Papa. President Trump back at the White House. He's not holding any in-person rallies. Instead, he will hold a tele-rally tonight for South Carolina Senator Darlene Graham. A look at the U.S. economy, the producer price index rising 6.3% last month, a bigger boost than expected.
2: Retail sales last month, up 0.8%. And 6.3% from a year ago. Where is most of our spending happening? At the gas station. Receipts at gas stations up 28%.
1: That's Fox Business's Lawrence Simonetti. Good news for the Chicago-born Pope Leo. Chest x-ray is normal, says the Vatican. Fox's Jonathan Savage in London.
3: We've not been told the size of the tumor or whether the disease had spread to nearby lymph nodes. Once those test results are released, Pope Leo's prognosis and potential treatment plan will be clearer.
1: The pontiff underwent lung cancer surgery on Tuesday. 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
4: Cloudy with rain at times and a low down to 56. Your exclusive AccuWeather forecast is coming up. I'm Freddie Hammer with this WILQ News update. A Williamsport man was killed Tuesday evening in a single vehicle crash in Cameron County. State police say 34-year-old Zachary Harlan was traveling west on Route 120 in Lumber Township when he lost control of his Jeep Wrangler and struck a ditch. The impact caused Harlan to be thrown from the vehicle before the Jeep overturned onto its driver's side. He was pronounced dead at the scene. State police are continuing to investigate the cause of the crash. Union County officials are investigating whether a proposed data center developer began construction work without proper approval in Gregg Township. According to the Daily Item, PNK Group is accused of starting site work at Great Stream Commons Industrial Park in Allenwood. County officials plan to inspect the property, and if violations are confirmed, the company could receive a cease and desist order requiring work to stop and 30 days to obtain the necessary approvals. Commercial airline service is set to return to Williamsport Regional Airport this coming Monday. Airport officials confirm that Contour Airlines will begin daily nonstop flights to Charlotte, North Carolina on October 19th as scheduled. Flights will depart Montoursville at 6:15 each morning aboard 30-seat regional jets with daily return service from Charlotte. The airport has been without commercial flights since Southern Airways Express suspended service August 1st. According to the Sun-Gazette, Airport Director Eric McKittish says preparations, including employee training and equipment deliveries, are on track for Monday's launch. And Pennsylvania State Police are inviting families to a Halloween trunk-or-treat event coming up Wednesday, October 28th at Schick Elementary School in Loyalsock Township. The event runs from 5 to 7 p.m. at 2800 Four Mile Drive. Kids can collect candy from decorated emergency vehicles, meet local first responders, and enjoy games and activities. Geared Up Grill will also be selling food for just $1 per item thanks to local sponsors, and the event is open to the community. And checking Sports Q. Girls volleyball tonight, Sealands Grove at Central Columbia at 6 p.m., Blue Mountain at Lords Regional also 6. At 6:30, Danville at South Williamsport. At 7 p.m., these matches, Tawanda at Athens, Sarah at Kawaneski Valley, Jersey Shore at Central Mountain, Troy at North Penn Liberty, and Wyalusing and Wellsboro. National League Championship Game 4 tonight, Brewers versus Dodgers, 8 p.m. on FS1. And Thursday night football tonight, Seahawks versus the Broncos, 8:15 p.m. on Prime Video. Weather's next. I'm Freddie Hammer with this WILQ News update.
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6: Cooler and less humid this afternoon, but a mix of clouds and sun, the high of 64. Mostly cloudy, we'll have rain at times tonight, mainly overnight, the low down to 58. It'll be a warmer day for us Friday, but mostly cloudy and breezy with a couple of showers and thunderstorms in the afternoon that could produce locally damaging winds, a high 73. Windy and much cooler Saturday, despite sunshine much of the time, a high 53. Sunshine on Sunday, milder at the high up to 60. AccuWeather anytime at WILQ.com. I'm meteorologist Jason Caterina.
7: Thank you very much, Jason, and good afternoon to you. 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Some Travis Tritt ready to kick things off on a Thursday.
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0: 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Congratulations, you're qualified.
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0: And congratulations, you're lucky caller number 9 for the boots full of loot. What's your name and where are you from?
1: 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Linda Bigger from Intersville.
0: And we're all set to go here at WILQ. 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
3: W-I-L-Q, AccuWeather.
4: Cooler and less humid this afternoon, but a mix of clouds and sun, the high of 64. Mostly cloudy, we'll have rain at times tonight, mainly overnight, the low down to 58. It'll be a warmer day for us Friday, but mostly cloudy and breezy with a couple of showers and thunderstorms in the afternoon that could produce locally damaging winds, the high 73. Windy and much cooler Saturday, despite sunshine much of the time, the high 53. Sunshine on Sunday, milder at the high up to 60. AccuWeather anytime at WILQ.com. I'm meteorologist Jason Caterina.
5: Well, good afternoon to you. Plenty of sunshine now, currently 58 degrees.

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0: Country 105.1 WILQ, and a Q-tip reminder that's delightfully brought to you by chocolate-covered Oreos at Lang's Chocolates, Pine Street in Williamsport. Well, there's a national blood shortage emergency, and we're urged to give blood as soon as possible. The American Red Cross says blood demand is high and donations have fallen over the past few months. The shortage is serious for platelets, type O positive and B negative. If you're able, head to a Red Cross blood drive near you. We've got a couple coming up Saturday the 17th from 9 to 2 at Zafar Grotto, 381 East 2nd Avenue in South Williamsport. And then on Monday the 19th from 1 till 6 p.m. at St. John's United Methodist Church, 2101 Newbury Street in Williamsport. Go to redcrossblood.org now to line up your appointment.
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0: up for the Subway All Request Lunch Hour on a Thursday. Let's go into the bag and pick out a winner today, see who's going to win. All righty, Krista McHenry from Williamsport. Congratulations, Krista. You win today. We'll be ready for you tomorrow for our Friday gathering of the All Request Lunch Hour right here on WILQ.
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12: WILQ AccuWeather.
13: Cooler and less humid this afternoon with a mix of clouds and sun, the high of 64. Mostly cloudy. We'll have rain at times tonight, mainly overnight, the low down to 58. It'll be a warmer day for us Friday, but mostly cloudy and breezy with a couple of showers and thunderstorms in the afternoon that could produce locally damaging winds, a high 73. Windy and much cooler Saturday, despite sunshine much of the time, the high 53. Sunshine on Sunday, milder, the high up to 60. AccuWeather anytime at WILQ.com. I'm meteorologist Jason Caterina.
0: With beautiful sunshine, it's currently 59 degrees.
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10: WILQ AccuWeather.
11: Cooler and less humid this afternoon, with a mix of clouds and sun, a high of 64. Mostly cloudy, we'll have rain at times tonight, mainly overnight, the low down to 58. It'll be a warmer day for us Friday, but mostly cloudy and breezy with a couple of showers and thunderstorms in the afternoon that could produce locally damaging winds, a high 73. Windy and much cooler Saturday, despite sunshine much of the time, a high 53. Sunshine on Sunday, milder at the high up to 60. AccuWeather anytime at WILQ.com. I'm meteorologist Jason Caterina.
0: Currently, it's sunny and 59 degrees.

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Teddy B and you on a Thursday, excited about the weekend and the latest from Coe Wetzel.

0: Lindell at Country 105.1 WILQ on a Teddy B Thursday. You know, the Lycoming County Fair, they're getting ready for its Crafter and Vendor Market. That's coming up this Saturday from 9 till 2 at the Lycoming County Fairgrounds. Spend the morning checking out local crafters and vendors and maybe find something you didn't know you needed. Admission, and maybe you'll find something that you didn't know you needed. Admission and parking are free, and for parking, use the Route 405 entrance. That's the Lycoming County Fair Crafter Vendor Market coming up this Saturday from 9 till 2. You'll have a good time. And this update, this Q-tip reminder brought to you by our good friends at Lang's Chocolates in downtown Williamsport.
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0: Good stuff from Keith Urban at Country 105.1 WILQ. And Teddy B wrapping up his Thursday get-together. Excited about tomorrow, Friday. Well, of course, high school football. Shekalemi at Loyal Sock on the Twin Valleys Talk Radio Network, our backyard broadcasting high school football game of the week. And it's brought to you in part by Oberheim Orthodontics, 2601 Wilmont Drive, Montoursville, Penn Hills Flooring on Christie Road in Muncie, and Old Barn Equipment, Route 220 in Pennsdale.
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8: WILQ AccuWeather.
9: Cooler and less humid this afternoon, but a mix of clouds and sun, the high of 64. Mostly cloudy. We'll have rain at times tonight, mainly overnight, the low down to 58. It'll be a warmer day for us Friday, but mostly cloudy and breezy with a couple of showers and thunderstorms in the afternoon that could produce locally damaging winds, a high 73. Windy and much cooler Saturday, despite sunshine much of the time, the high 53. Sunshine on Sunday, milder at the high up to 60. AccuWeather anytime at WILQ.com. I'm meteorologist Jason Caterina.
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Rodeo Garth. Country 105.1 WILQ. Mark Vack joining in here on a Thursday. Boy, it is a nice afternoon. I'm loving the sunshine. How about you? Lainey and John Mayer up with Phone Keys Wallet.

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0: from Luke right there. WILQ. 62 and sunny skies. Boy, what a gorgeous fall-like afternoon. Boy, we've got a big event coming up this weekend. Part of Little League's Girls with Game Experience. College softball coming back to Lamine Stadium, bringing together the next generation of student-athletes competing at the highest level. That's going on this Saturday and Sunday. A doubleheader on Saturday starts at 2 o'clock, featuring Maryland against Virginia, followed by Penn State versus Army at 4:30. Then on Sunday, 1 o'clock, Bucknell will take on Mansfield. And all of the games are free, open to the public this weekend. Go to littleleague.org if you need more information. Looks like we got some pretty decent weather for the games this weekend. We'll get into your complete AccuWeather forecast next.
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3: Cooler and less humid this afternoon, with a mix of clouds and sun, the high of 64. Mostly cloudy, we'll have rain at times tonight, mainly overnight, the low down to 58. It'll be a warmer day for us Friday, but mostly cloudy and breezy, with a couple of showers and thunderstorms in the afternoon that could produce locally damaging winds, a high 73. Windy and much cooler Saturday, despite sunshine much of the time, the high 53. Sunshine on Sunday, milder at the high up to 60. AccuWeather anytime at WILQ.com. I'm meteorologist Jason Caterina.
4: Sunny skies at 63.

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0: caller number 5, and now into Boots package number 4. Who's this and where are you from?
1: Kathy Pence, Montgomery.
0: Hi, WILQ. You are caller number 9. Now going into our drawing for Boots package number 4 on Monday morning. Who's this and where are you from?
2: Well, this is Ed Gregory, and I can't believe I got through.
0: All right, and it is not easy to get in. That phone is a little bit tricky, but Kathy and Ed managed to pull it off that round. 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

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Morgan Wallen next.

0: 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This Saturday, the Mummers Parade is on, and this year's theme, Decades of Music. Bring the family, find your favorite spot along the route, colorful floats, marching bands, creative costumes, and plenty of hometown spirit. Look for WILQ in Division 5 this year. Thanks to everyone in the South Williamsport Mummers Parade. Coming off, stepping off 2 o'clock this Saturday, and sponsored by Geisinger. The theme is Decades of Music. Kelly and Freddie have been working on decorations for that, so make sure to give it a look on Saturday. Coming up, we've got Morgan Wallen, as I promised, and a look at AccuWeather next.
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12: WILQ AccuWeather. and less humid this afternoon with a mix of clouds and sun, the high of 64. Mostly cloudy. We'll have rain at times tonight, mainly overnight, the low down to 58. It'll be a warmer day for us Friday, but mostly cloudy and breezy with a couple of showers and thunderstorms in the afternoon that could produce locally damaging winds, a high 73. Windy and much cooler Saturday, despite sunshine much of the time, the high 53. Sunshine on Sunday, milder at the high up to 60. AccuWeather anytime at WILQ.com. I'm meteorologist Jason Caterina.
0: 61 with sunny skies. The real feel from AccuWeather is 67.
4: 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We're beginning another hour now on Country 105.1.

for you, Jake Owen. Country 105.1 WILQ. Do you have a favorite song? Make sure to get it to Teddy B tomorrow, a Friday edition of the All Request Lunch Hour. 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

0: On Mississippi, Kane Brown, WILQ, all of your country favorites. You know, it's been a couple of years since I've been down in Nashville, and now I say it out loud, it's probably been a few more than 10. I see a new attraction has opened up. The Alan Jackson Museum has opened in downtown Nashville, featuring 600 artifacts from Alan's life and career. The collection includes a Grammy, CMA and ACM awards, songwriting honors, and Hall of Fame recognitions. The building also houses Alan Jackson's Silver Belly Distillery on its first floor. So you get a little taste of Alan Jackson's hooch and check out some of those artifacts. You know, now I got to plan a trip to Nashville. Straight ahead, we've got AccuWeather and Kenny Chesney.
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5: WILQ AccuWeather.
6: Cooler and less humid this afternoon with a mix of clouds and sun, the high of 64. Mostly cloudy, we'll have rain at times tonight, mainly overnight, the low down to 58. It'll be a warmer day for us Friday, but mostly cloudy and breezy with a couple of showers and thunderstorms in the afternoon that could produce locally damaging winds, a high 73. Windy and much cooler Saturday, despite sunshine much of the time, the high 53. Sunshine on Sunday, milder at the high up to 60. AccuWeather anytime at WILQ.com. I'm meteorologist Jason Caterina.
7: Mostly sunny, we're at 64.

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We got a new duet here from a new couple. This is Stella Lefty with her boy, Vincent Mason. Something to Lose, WILQ.

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0: 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We'll get a halftime report in there with Eric Spencer. 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Shikellamy at Loyal Sock tomorrow night, brought to you by the Trout Run Hotel, 88 Confair Lane in Trout Run, Joe's Equipment, Jersey Shore, Lock Haven in Winfield, and the Alexander family of dealerships taking deals the other guys won't. Make sure to tune in tomorrow night. Coming up, we've got the Zach Brown Band, also Ella Langley.
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We got a mostly sunny sky at 64. The real feel getting closer to 70. Here's Tucker Wetmore.

0: It's the Boots Full of Loot Cuticle. Might have a little dirt
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0: Be caller 5 or 9 and qualify right now. You could be a big winner this fall with Country 105.1. Cowboy.

0: number five. Now going into our boots package number four drawing. Who's this and where are you from?
1: Jeannie Hummel from Trevorville.
0: Hi, WILQ. You are caller number nine. And now going into our boots package drawing for number four. Who's this and where are you from?
2: AJ Bartley of Jersey Shore.
0: All right, we got AJ and Jeannie going into the Goldfish Bowl. Week number four coming up fast. We'll get a winner on Monday morning. Three big winners already. Started with Wade Workman of Rocktown and Donna Confer of Williamsport. John Lentz of Montoursville, our boots package number three winner. And this Monday morning, we'll get this package out the door, which includes a Napoleon Freestyle Propane Grill. Thanks to Ellery Now, a $50 gift card from Macetto's, 50-inch scratch-off from At Your Convenience, a round of golf for you, three friends with a cart at White Deer Golf Course, movie passes for the 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Value on this package, $1,152. Remember, you can register between 6 and 6. You want to be callers 5 or 9. We do that registration between 6 and 6. We'll hit it once an hour for you. So you got the rest of today and tomorrow if you have not gotten in just yet.
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10: News. I'm John Saucier. Democrats are hoping to break Republicans' hold on Texas in the Senate race this year as President Trump criticized Democratic Texas Senate candidate James Talarico. He recently stepped away from the campaign because he had the flu.
11: The guy in Texas is a con man, total con man. The guy gets lost for 12, 14 days. He says that he's got the flu. I never heard of a flu that lasted that long. But maybe he had a different kind of flu that we don't know about.
10: Talarico is back on the campaign trail now. House Democrats with a field hearing in Austin, Texas, focusing on people killed and wounded by ICE, Congressman Benny Thompson.
12: Please know that we will do everything possible to hold this administration accountable for what has happened here in Austin and ensure the federal government cooperates fully with local independent investigations.
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second nature for me, overthinker right here. Mark Mack and you. Gorgeous Thursday afternoon, 62, mostly sunny skies. A few clouds are rolling in. We will have a little bit of rain at times tonight. That low 56 overnight tonight. Josh Turner in Firecracker.

0: It's the Boots Full of Loot Cuticle. Might have a little dirt
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0: Be caller 5 or 9 and qualify right now. 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

0: IWILQ, you are caller number 5, now going into our Monday drawing for boots package number 4. Who's this and where are you from?
1: Shelly Mitchell from Montoursville.
0: WILQ, you are caller number 9. We got you now into the drawing on Monday for boots package number 4. Who's this and where are you from?
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0: All right, Shelly and Gary going into the Goldfish Bowl here, week number 4. We'll get a new winner coming up on Monday. But now, you know, there are more chances with the Mifflinburg Variety Store to sign up at our participating sponsors. 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
2: W-I-L-Q, AccuWeather.
3: Cooler and less humid this afternoon with a mix of clouds and sun, a high of 64. Mostly cloudy, we'll have rain at times tonight, mainly overnight, the low down to 58. It'll be a warmer day for us Friday, but mostly cloudy and breezy with a couple of showers and thunderstorms in the afternoon that could produce locally damaging winds, a high 73. Windy and much cooler Saturday, despite sunshine much of the time, the high 53. Sunshine on Sunday, milder at the high up to 60. AccuWeather anytime at WILQ.com. I'm meteorologist Jason Caterina.
4: We're at 63. We've got a little bit of cloud cover that has rolled in.

WILQ. Talking about that sun at dusk, and we're going to see that sun go down tonight, 6:28 tonight. We're losing the sun a couple minutes a day, every day. Nice out there right now at 63. Here's Zach Topp.

0: Country 1051 WILQ playing all of your country favorites. We got some playoff baseball happening. How about the Milwaukee Brewers now up in the series 3-0 over the Dodgers? We got the game four coming up tonight at 8 o'clock in the American League. Tampa Bay and Cleveland will go at it tomorrow. They're facing off at 6 o'clock. Cleveland leading that series 2-1. So here we go, working our way toward the World Series, and I am really rooting on those Milwaukee Brewers. I think a few folks, I mean, Philly fans and us Yankee fans, not big Dodgers fans. So we'll pick on the Dodgers a little bit here, at least for another day. Coming up, we've got Bailey Zimmerman, also Reba, WILQ.
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Hey, I believe Reba. Big fan of the X-Files right here. Mark Mack and you, a gorgeous Thursday afternoon. Seeing a little more clouds right now, but we're at 63. Kane Brown up. We've got Chris Young next.

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0: Chris Young, Country 105.1 WILQ. Hey, don't forget, going on this weekend, Lycoming County Fair, having its crafter and vendor market. That's on Saturday, 9 till 2 at the Lycoming County Fairgrounds. Spend the morning checking out local crafters and vendors and maybe find something you didn't know you needed. It's that time to start thinking about holiday shopping. 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
8: Fox News. I'm Carmen Roberts. You won't get to watch the firing squad execution of the Fort Hood Army shooter who killed 13 people. President Trump says it won't be live streamed.
9: In a social media post, the president writes he thinks streaming the execution might have been a strong deterrent for the world to witness how America deals with terrorists and scum, but adds many very good and well-meaning people would rather not watch him die through streaming or any other visual device.
8: Fox's Jared Halperin. Just weeks before the midterms, a report on wholesale inflation shows that prices rose to the highest level in 4.5 years.
10: The producer price index jumped 1.3% last month, 6.3% for the year ending in September.
8: Fox's Jenny Cosola. And Eagles quarterback Jalen Hurts is out for Sunday's game after doctors discovered a blood clot in his leg. 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

0: Parks with Gold, Country 105.1, WILQ. 16 days till Halloween, 17 days till we hit daylight savings time, or daylight savings time ends. That's when the clocks go back an hour. 42 days until Thanksgiving and 71 days until Christmas. I think that means 70 shopping days. We've got our Toys for Tots box out in the lobby. Thanks once again to the U.S. Marine Corps Reserve. For 78 years now, they've been helping to make Christmas a little brighter with their Toys for Tots campaign. All you have to do, drop off a new unwrapped toy, bring a smile to a child's face, help make Christmas a little brighter. And you can drop that toy off here at Backyard Broadcasting Studios, 1685 Four Mile Drive, Monday through Friday between 8 and 5. You can do that now through Friday, December 11th. We've already got some stuff in the box. Thanks so much. So if you're out shopping, you see something nice, pick it up and drop it off. Good feeling comes along with that drop off. Straight ahead, we've got AccuWeather and Joe Nichols.
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7: Mostly cloudy tonight. We'll have rain at times, mainly overnight. The low down to 58. Mostly cloudy, breezy, and warmer Friday. Couple of showers and a thunderstorm in the afternoon that could produce locally damaging winds. The high of 73. Windy and notably cooler Saturday, despite sunshine much of the time. The high just 53 Saturday. Sunday, milder sunshine, the high up to 60. Sunny and nice Monday with the high of 65. AccuWeather anytime at WILQ.com. I'm meteorologist Jason Caterina.
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0: It's the Boots Full of Loot Cuticle. Might have a little dirt
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0: IWILQ, you are caller number 5, now going into our boots package number 4 drawing. Who's this and where are you from?
1: Melissa from Allenwood.
0: IWILQ, you are caller number 9, now going into our boots package number 4 drawing. Who's this and where are you from?
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0: All right, we got Melissa and Marie going into boots package drawing number 4. We'll get a new winner coming up Monday morning at 6 a.m. So you can get in once per week. That means the last play of the day, that was it right there. So tomorrow, if you have not gotten in on air with us, you can get in tomorrow for that Monday drawing. But also keep in mind, you get more chances to win with the Mifflinburg Variety Store when you register with no purchase necessary at Cowden's Tactical and Training, Reach Road in Williamsport, Benjamin T. Moyer Furniture Store, 35 South 4th Street in Sunbury, at your convenience, Riverside Drive in South Williamsport, and the Little Sportsman Shop, 1153 Susquehanna Trail in Northumberland. 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You have to be 21 to enter and win. If you need more details, WILQ.com.
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0: Smith, Bulletproof. Nate Smith, he is a great artist, and boy, if you get to see him live, he was at the Bloomsburg Fair. Of course, he also played the outdoor show over in Harrisburg. He goes right out into the audience, and not just the first few rows. He makes his way all the way to the back. Very cool. We've got a big live country show coming our way with the Uptown Music Collective. Going to be a foot stomping night on Saturday, February 20th, Journey Bank Community Arts Center. The Collective presents Boot, Scoot, and Boogie, the biggest hits of 90s country. 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And other shows coming our way you want to be aware of. We've got the Vampire Circus next Thursday, the scariest side of Cirque. If you like the Halloween stuff, be a great show for you. Also, The Price is Right Live, The Righteous Brothers coming in November. Also, the Old Crow Medicine Show putting on a holiday hootenanny show on Sunday, December 13th. Romeo and Juliet coming on January 9th. The film in concert. So get all the info on all those shows. 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
8: W-I-L-Q. AccuWeather.
9: Mostly cloudy tonight. We'll have rain at times, mainly overnight. The low down to 58. Mostly cloudy, breezy, and warmer Friday. Couple of showers and a thunderstorm in the afternoon that could produce locally damaging winds. The high of 73. Windy and notably cooler Saturday, despite sunshine much of the time. The high just 53 Saturday. Sunday, milder sunshine. The high up to 60. Sunny and nice Monday with the high of 65. AccuWeather anytime at WILQ.com. I'm meteorologist Jason Caterina.
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10: The

Ain't it you pretty? Hudson Westbrook. Country 105.1 WILQ, one of my favorites right there. You get your favorite song on tomorrow with Teddy B. The all-request lunch hour happens at noon every weekday. Someone will win lunch for two at Subway. 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County

0: Good Vibes, Chris Jansen. Country 105.1 WILQ, playing all of your country favorites. Hey, each weekday morning, the Coast Tour Trivia Challenge on at 7:45 at Carrie's Corner. Sean will ask three general knowledge trivia questions for you. 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Always a lot of fun. 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
8: WILQ AccuWeather. Mostly cloudy tonight. We'll have rain at times, mainly overnight, below 10 to 58. Mostly cloudy, breezy, and warmer Friday. Couple of showers and a thunderstorm in the afternoon that could produce locally damaging winds, a high of 73. Windy and notably cooler Saturday, despite sunshine much of the time, a high just 53 Saturday. Sunday, milder sunshine, a high up to 60.

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0: Josh Ross, Country 105.1 WILQ, playing all of your country favorites. We got a lot on our event calendar this weekend. Some homemade soup on at the Zion Evangelical Lutheran Church in Turbidville. That'll be on Saturday from 12:30 until 2. 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I think I get one of each, maybe one of each, to put in the deep freeze. Never a bad idea. 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

Jacob Hackworth. New artist right there, new song. Now, is that one you like? Maybe don't like? Tell us. Become a music insider at WILQ.com. 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Alabama in with Born Country on the Q.

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0: Unforgettable, Thomas Rhett, Country 105.1 WILQ, playing all of your country favorites. Hey, a little note, don't forget, for Pennsylvanians, the voter registration deadline will be this Monday, the 19th of October. So if you have not got registered to vote yet or not registered or want to check your registration, you want to get that done by Monday coming up. Mark Mack getting ready to head out the door. Kelly E. is in till midnight. Make sure to stick around. Always a good time with Kelly. We're going to do it all again one last time tomorrow for the week. I'll meet you right here on a Friday afternoon. Look out, streets, here I come.
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12: WILQ, AccuWeather.
13: Mostly cloudy tonight. We'll have rain at times, mainly overnight. The low down to 58. Mostly cloudy, breezy, and warmer Friday. Couple of showers and a thunderstorm in the afternoon that could produce locally damaging winds. A high of 73. Windy and notably cooler Saturday, despite sunshine much of the time. A high just 53 Saturday. Sunday, milder sunshine. A high up to 60. Sunny and nice Monday with a high of 65. AccuWeather anytime at WILQ.com. I'm meteorologist Jason Catarina.
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Sounds good about right now. Eric Church, drink in my hand. It's Thursday night. I mean, come on. Tomorrow's Friday. Weekend right around the corner. Kelly along with you. Hope you're having a good one so far. Well, get to drinking. Here's Zach John King.

0: Garth Shameless on Country 105.1 WILQ. Well, how you doing? Another beautiful day it was in the Susquehanna Valley, 60s and lots of sunshine and that fall blue sky. I love it, love it, love it. With the leaves changing color, and leaves are going to start peaking this weekend. So get out there and enjoy it. Maybe take a ride somewhere. The further north you go, the prettier it will be for sure. But you know how that is. It doesn't last long. So take advantage of the sunshine and enjoy it. Coming up, we'll tell you more about your weather. We got your forecast on the way. And Ella Langley after the break.
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4: WILQ. Mostly cloudy tonight. We'll have rain at times, mainly overnight. The low down to 58. Mostly cloudy, breezy, and warmer Friday. Couple of showers and a thunderstorm in the afternoon that could produce locally damaging winds. The high of 73. Windy and notably cooler Saturday, despite sunshine much of the time. The high just 53 Saturday. Sunday, milder sunshine. The high up to 60. Sunny and nice Monday with the high of 65. AccuWeather anytime at WILQ.com. I'm meteorologist Jason Catarina.

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Country 105.1 WILQ. Don't forget to get your day started off with Carrie's Corner bright and early anytime after 5 a.m. He'll get you up to date with entertainment news, sports, news with Freddie Hammer, and national news. Right now it's Luke Combs with Days Like These. Days like

0: Brett Eldridge on Country 105.1 WILQ. Tomorrow, Friday, that means Friday Night Lights in the Susquehanna Valley. Good luck to all of the football teams taking in the field tomorrow night. We always bring you the game of the week, and this Friday, tomorrow, it is Shikellamy and Loyal Sauk. Week 8 already with high school football, and Ian, Catherine, and Bob Willie calling all the action, as they always do. They do a great job, as does Eric Spencer with that halftime report. Coverage, pregame gets underway at 6:30. Kickoff is at 7 on the Twin Valleys Talk Network. You can pick it up on WILQ's HD3, too. And if you're in the Milton, Lewisburg, Watsontown, Sunbury, and Salins Grove areas, you can get it on WMLP, AM 1380, and FM 94.5. I would do this. 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That's where you want to go if you want to stream the games. 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

0: Drew Baldridge on Country 105.1 WILQ. Today was National Grouch Day. I mean, I guess we're all entitled to be grouchy from time to time, right? Just don't stay that way. No one's going to want to be around ya. You got to be goofy and silly and laugh and enjoy life too, right? Yeah. Here's Trace Adkins. Songs About Me on WILQ.
1: I met a guy on a red eye. He spotted my guitar and said, "What do you do?" I said,

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But hey, man, I'll try. Then later on when we finished our songs about scars and cars and broken hearts, I saw him. He was standing there right next to the stage

Carly Pierce, Riley Green. If I don't leave, I'm going to stay on WILQ. Well, the Mummers Parade is coming up on Saturday, so you're going to want to stick around for that in South Williamsport because traffic will be a little crazy. There's all kinds of stuff happening this weekend, too, so take that into account for sure. The parade gets underway at 2 o'clock, and this year's theme is Decades of Music. And bring your family, enjoy all the floats, march